0: All right, Leonard Skinner, Simple Man. That can only mean one thing on this radio program. That is all things self-described Simple Man. That means all things Bill O'Reilly. That means all things Bill O'Reilly at BillO'Reilly.com. Mr. O'Reilly, sir, I hear you're very, very happy about the results in Michigan last night. And by the way, Bill O'Reilly has now announced that he himself has adopted the Democratic Socialist slash Communist belief system, as in writing. Mr. O'Reilly, I don't recall you ever being like that. I don't know what happened. When did you embrace these new viewpoints?
1: That was 18 counts of defamation. Swifty.
0: Oh, man. No, Bill O'Reilly did not change his belief system. He's probably in as much shock as most of the country when they hear this crap.
1: I watched you with de Blasio last night on TV. And it occurred to me, it's almost an impossible interview to do. Because no matter what, I know what you're trying to do. You're trying to say, okay, let's cherry pick these crazy progressive stands. What do you believe and what don't you believe? Now, de Blasio is smart enough not to fall into that trap. So he goes back to, and he does this every time. All right, he goes back to, well, we need universal health

0: Live, local, topical, and relevant. Let's take a call here. Lisa from Canton. Hey, Lisa. She wants to talk about how everything is doom and gloom. Go ahead, Lisa.
1: Well, hey, I just heard you on the radio, and I just heard you saying how you were just upset because everything got doom and gloom in your world, and I don't know exactly what you were talking about.
0: Oh, just the politics, the content.
1: Yeah. Yeah, from the news to, you know, just everyday thoughts, just right. From people at the workplace to people in your everyday life. You know, I was at a birthday party, and we were talking about a pool, a swimming pool, and how they were renovating it. And then some person just jumped in and said, yeah, but something bad's going to happen, and then they're going to close it up with concrete. And I was like, wow, how negative is that to say, you know, like when we're supposed to be getting a brand new nice pool?
0: Right, right, right. Well, you know, all is not bad. But I was really just talking. My life is fine, Lisa. But I was just talking about the news and everything, covering the news.
1: Well, exactly. You're so right. I mean, we look at the news every day, you know. And I think what it is we're just, you know, kind of drawn to the threat.